0: Dit is Joe.
1: This car is automatic. 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It's hydromatic. 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

0: 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In de Koen en Sander Show.
1: Look everyone, he's coming through the doors.
2: Brilliant! He didn't even open them!
1: He's here!
3: Quick, Rick, do the speech.